to put these thoughts to pen and paper. 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

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We can manage together in peace. Open up your eyes and ears. 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

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Separation had to be the answer for the sake of space. Are we human, are we really dancers, what the killer say? 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
1: 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Let us smell you, you, and your perfume. So much more underneath than the issue. 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You deserve it, no need to know why. 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

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Listen to me. Do you need some lip balm? I shouldn't be responsible for what I say. Someone else should be responsible for what I say. There will always be baskets and benches. The cow is for land, and the horse is for water. But can you really feel the sound of 200 people eating? I was in ancient Egypt with the rabbit. I saw the whole thing. I exist like cocaine. And I just wish stuff would stop happening so fast. I just want to catch my breath and feel that I exist in a moment, within a moment, inside this time right now. But I know life doesn't work like that. Everything is changing.

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God rest their souls. But she's telling me about the fact she's taken a plane to Algeria, and she doesn't know why, and I'm so baffled I walk into a lamppost, and on the other side of the street is the most beautiful woman in the world, and she's laughing at me.

and you're still trying to get the dang words out of your mouth, but they're stuck to your tongue. And the music playing in the car, which the beautiful woman is getting into, sounds a lot like an album you used to listen to when you were younger, that soundtracked some of your first sexual experiences. And the car is maroon, and maybe that's actually exactly the same color that your car is. And you start to get really freaked out because your head has been on the floor for a long time now. And if it starts to get any longer, there may be some major social and medical implications. And so you start to feel a little bit funny all over. And you try to reach down to touch your toes, but your lips start to tingle because they are right there resting up against a pile of all your hopes and dreams. And there's the ambulance, and there are some nice, concerned-looking faces ready to take you somewhere where stuff will be injected into your central nervous system using techniques which seem to revolve around getting the ghost of your aunt's mother-in-law to sing lullabies in a language you don't understand until you really, really start to forget who and what you are.

much greater disservice to girls, because we raise them to cater the fragile egos of men. We teach girls to make themselves smaller. We say to girls, you can have ambition, but not too much. You should aim to be successful, but not too successful, otherwise you will threaten the man.

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Didn't hesitate, them break themselves down. Like them was late, couldn't wait to get out them. Spread all around the world, the fiends found them. Hopped in the pot, then begged to get drowned them. Wanna be sick, them bitches munchausen. So let it whip. Living at the top of the syndrome, placebo. Get you repoed in the thin gold. Ain't worth shit when the skin gone and it been cold.

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The truth is you finna be one of them ones. History is so funny, it's only ripped with ink that's on money. So take a drink and hit the track running. Don't need to think, the shit's in your bloodstream, Try to keep it posting the tempo. Just cause it's automatic don't mean that it is simple. A pimp don't ever panic when a hoe is a nympho. You push so many keys that it's resembling Gitmo. Remember that place? Nobody else does. 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

when it all got killed. 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What a disgrace for all that they built. Well, what that got to do with your millions? If it ain't gold, get out of your feelings. Street got beef, that's why you put grills in. Show them teeth, then shoot up they buildings. That's what it do. Living at the end of the sentence. You run on with the commas and they won't even mention. The Polican for quotes, a semi an intervention. They split the cone and keep the cola rolling perfection. Break the law, well, the work gotta stretch then. 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

vertraut mir, für den ersten Part von dem Song wird es chillig. 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
1: Anything that's going to confuse us, they'll throw at us. Anything that's going to confuse us, they'll throw at us.
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3: Iraqi officials safe.
2: U.S. military officials safe.
3: Iraqi officials safe. Turn Iraqi official now is censoring or monitoring what you're saying.
4: Catch this.

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Born in South Africa. Born in South Central.